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1: 8 Ambulance 1 is responding.
2: 8 Ambulance 1 responding. PD was on scene at Unit 18 for a welfare check. Two occupants, a male and a female, in their 90s. The female is described as acting strangely. She does have dementia. The male feels cold, different, just odd. Channel 3.

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0: 2
1: responding.
0: 21 Ambulance 2 responding. 80-year-old male, passed out. 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

Lake Region Tilt North failed. Additional personnel requested to the scene. Assist with carryout 6 Kimball Street for cardiac arrest. Lakes Region 2 Tilt North failed. Additional personnel requested to the scene. Assist with carryout cardiac arrest 6 Kimball Street. Flanders Lane, Cottage Street, Channel 3, 2152.

0: 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Ambulance 3, you are at the 20-minute mark.
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1: 15 engine 3 responding. 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Occupant there had a smoke detector going off after cooking. There's no fire. He just can't get it to stop. Didn't know what to do. Channel 5.

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The area of 653 Quincy Road, Lakes Region 2 Romney with Plymouth, motor vehicle accident. The area of 653 Quincy Road, East Romney Road to Main Street, Channel 5, 2336.

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0: 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We're on scene. We have one car in the road. Looks like two occupants standing outside. Be investigating. And advise 38 engine 1 to use caution.
1: 18 ambulance 2 on scene. One car in the roadway. Two occupants standing outside. 38 engine 1 to use caution.
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0: 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Waiting on a record at this point.
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to Laconia. Person fallen, 25 Union Avenue, Sunrise Towers. Lakes Region 2, Laconia. Person fallen, 25 Union Avenue, Sunrise Towers. Baldwin Street, South Main Street. Channel 3, 23 minutes.

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0: 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Can you start the PD?
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Signal 21, stage of the police. 298 Bog Road. Lation of Captain Thornton, signal 21, stage of the police. 298 Bog Road. Plaster Road, Gray Road, channel 3, 46 minutes.

0: 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Person fallen Delta level. 23 Liscombe Circle. Lake Shore Road, Channel 3, 48 minutes.
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0: Lake Street into Laconia, 13 ambulance 1. Sys 13 ambulance 5. Chest pain, trilateral level, 257 Elm Street. Lake Street into Laconia for 13 ambulance 1. Sys 13 ambulance 5. Chest pain, trilateral level, 257 Elm Street. School Street, Fairmont Street. Channel 3, 54 minutes. Lake Street in answering, Romney Command.
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21 Engine 1 responding. Caller originally said 30 School Street. Now they clarified it was actually 14 High Street in Alls Hall. She's just locked out of her residence. Channel 3.

Region of Barnstead, breathing problems, Delta level, 171 Garland Road. Lakes Region of Barnstead, breathing problems, Delta level, 171 Garland Road. Fire Lane 17, Demet Road, Channel 3, 435.

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Street into Bristol. Breathing problems, echo level 109, Danforth Brook Road, Lake Street into Bristol. Breathing problems, echo level 109, Danforth Brook Road, Hall Road, Maple Grove Lane, Channel 3, 505.

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1: 4 ambulance 3 responding. 58-year-old female struggling to breathe, had a heart attack on Thursday. Channel 3.

Lake Region to Plymouth. Campton Thornton 35 Rescue 135 Ambulance 2. Motor vehicle accident. Interstate 93 South, mile marker 81. Lake Region to Plymouth. Campton Thornton 35 Rescue 135 Ambulance 2. Motor vehicle accident. Interstate 93 South, mile marker 81. Runs from 93 South exit 26 off ramp to 93 crossover at 84.4. Operate channel 5, 655.

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1: 18 Ambulance 2 responding. 911 caller that did not stop stated there was an accident with fluid leaking, unknown injury. Channel 5.

0: 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Difficulty breathing Delta level, 260 Highland Street, Bridge House. Plaza Village Road, Adrian's Way, Channel 3, 657.
1: Lexington 35 Altitude responding.
2: 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Passerby did not stop, witnessed an accident, said there were fluid leakage, unknown PI, channel 5.

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0: 18 ambulance 2.
1: Answering 18 ambulance 2.
0: We're still checking the area. We've gone to the Camden Town line with nothing north. If they can just check south to the Plymouth Town line, we're just south of exit 25 with nothing found so far.
1: ATN ambulance to check the area north to the Campton Town line with nothing found. Additional companies to check southbound.
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3: Answer 12C1.
2: It's going to be at mile marker 83 in Campton. Single vehicle off in the breakdown lane. I'll be out checking. Doesn't appear anybody with the vehicle, to be honest with you.
3: One vehicle southbound mile marker 83 appears to nobody with the vehicle.

0: Fisher and 35 ambulance 2 is on scene, establishing command.
1: 35 ambulance 2 on scene, confirming southbound at 83.
0: That'll be correct. 1221 size up was spot on.
1: Master seat.
2: Lake trade in 18 ambulance 2.
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2: 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We've gone all the way south, just south of the North Ashland Bridge. 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
3: ATMLN2 checked the North Ashland Bridge. 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

0: Lake Station, 35 Rescue, one on scene, blocking for 83 southbound.
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0: 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Just waiting for the wrecker.
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Person fallen alpha level, 26 Hampshire Drive. 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Hillary Drive to Ward Hill Road, operate channel 3728.

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Lakes Region to Meredith EMS, person fallen alpha level, 12 Avery Street. Runs from Wakawan Street to the dead end, operate channel 3746.

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1: 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Channel 3.

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0: Are you going to have sufficient manpower?
1: Do we get a status of an additional company out of Campton? I was on Channel 5.
0: 35 Rescue 1 was en route to the station to pick up personnel.
1: Yeah, if they could continue until we locate the source. We do believe it's an issue that's triggered the ammonia system. We're reading 0 parts per million of the ammonia.
0: C535 Rescue 12 continue. Still have not located the source of the leak, but 0 parts for the ammonia.
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Lakes Region to Belmont, tree partially blocking the roadway, 191 Levitt Road. Federal Street to Province Road, operate channel 3806.

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1: 3 Engine 2 responding. 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

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Reservoir Road, Cataldo Road, Channel 5, 825.

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0: 54-year-old male, difficulty or having balance problems, dizzy, vision issues, no function with his right hand. He does have stroke history.
1: Lakes Region 45, ambulance 1 responding for us.
0: 45 ambulance 1 responding. Birchwood Manor 2, room 11. 68-year-old female, altered mental status and dizzy. Channel 3.

0: one ambulance one responding for Ant Hill Road.
1: 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This one patient still in the vehicle. We have a back injury. Channel 6.

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1: Ambulance 2 responding, apartment 304, 92-year-old male. 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

0: Lake Station, Tilton Northfield, motor vehicle accident, Bravo level, Laconia Road at Interstate 93 northbound, exit 20 on-ramp. Lakes Region to Tilton Northfield, motor vehicle accident, Bravo level. Laconia Road at Interstate 93 northbound, exit 20 on-ramp. Operate Channel 5, 931.
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2: Engine 1 responding. 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The two patients are a 78-year-old male with a back injury, 17-year-old female with a neck injury. They were both in the same vehicle, and Chiron injury in the other vehicle. Channel 5.

0: Hydrogen 13 ambulance, once responding.
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0: 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With PD, two vehicles have been moved up on the overpass.
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1: 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No mention of wires. PD was going to attempt to call DPW as well. 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
0: 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In the barn upstairs, 85-year-old male. 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
0: Ambulance 2 responding. Apartment 2, she said it's on the side with the large driveway. 75-year-old male, not alert. Black urine with a history of lower GI bleeds. Channel 3.

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Lakes Region 2, Alton, unconscious person, Delta level, 102 Locks Corner Road. Runs from Rand Road to Much Ado Hill Road. 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

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One ambulance, one responding. 91-year-old female, not conscious. She is breathing, but not normally. Passed out in the bathroom. 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
1: 8 ambulance, 18 engine 4 responding. Site 13, 73-year-old female, not alert, lethargic, can't walk, dizzy, general sickness, channel 3.

0: 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Injuries from a fall, Charlie Level, 24 East Marina Road. Lakes Region to Guilford, additional call. Injuries from a fall, Charlie Level, 24 East Marina Road. West Marina Road to Old Railroad. Operate Channel 3 at 1119.
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1: 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She also is vomiting with diarrhea. 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

Lakes Region 2 Laconia emergency recall, station cover needed for the Weirs. 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

0: Lakes Regina Danbury, Bristol additional call. Heart problems, Delta level, 37 Buttrick Road. Lakes Regina Danbury, Bristol additional call. Heart problems, Delta level, 37 Buttrick Road. Moose Meadow Lane, 104, channel 3, 1127.
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0: Message received, 23C3. C5.

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Heart problems, delta level, 37 Buttrick Road. Lakes Regina Danbury, retone. Heart problems, delta level, 37 Buttrick Road. Moose Meadow Lane, Route 104, channel 3, 1135.

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1: 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Patient's located in a vehicle, black Volkswagen car. 77-year-old female, high heart rate, dizzy, clammy, not breathing normally. 2-3.

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0: 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Lakes Region to Barnstead, injuries from a fall delta level 81 Parade Road. Rabbit Lane to Beauty Hill Road, operate channel 3, 1141.
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0: 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Unit C, Charlie. 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
0: 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TCU room 111. 77-year-old female, now conscious and breathing, had gone unresponsive. They're questioning on if she had had another stroke. 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
1: 13 ambulance 1 responding. West wing, room 128. 81-year-old male with some confusion, orthostatic hypertension. They're concerned about sepsis. 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
1: Ambulance 2 responding. 68-year-old male has fallen. 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Side door should be accessible. 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
1: 18 MLS 2 responding. 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The 66-year-old male who's fallen struck his head. 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

0: 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Engine 1 responding for the second ambulance.
1: 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Just returned from dialysis and he's bleeding from his fistula. Gentlemen.

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Station to Ashland. Injuries from a fall at Delta level. 28 Owl Brook Road. Lake Region to Ashland. Injuries from a fall Delta level. 28 Owl Brook Road. Scenic View Road. Highland Street, operate channel 3, 14, 15.

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1: 2 Ambulance 1, 2 Utility 1 responding. Said it's a longer driveway. The 85-year-old female, not alert. She fell yesterday. No injuries from the fall, but she's feeling lightheaded today. Channel 3.

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Daniel Webster Highway, Sunset Lane, Channel 3, 1439.

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0: Ambulance 2 responding. Lilac unit, room 115A, Adam, 84-year-old male with an infection. Channel 3. 2 ambulance 1, route SMH.
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0: Ike's Reason Laconia, additional call. 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
1: 13 Ambulance 2 is en route, Laconia Hospital.
0: 13 Ambulance 2 en route, Laconia Hospital.

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0: 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First floor, room 130, channel 3. One ambulance, one from Lakes Region.
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1: 18 ambulance 2 responding. Priority care will be there in approximately 10 minutes. Need assistance getting the patient back into the residence. Channel 3.

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1: 42 engine 2 responding. Priority care should be there shortly. Needs assistance getting the patient into the residence. Channel 3.

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Lake Region of Franklin, psychiatric problem Charlie level, 7 Baldwin Street, Mountain Ridge Healthcare. Lake Region to Franklin, psychiatric problem Charlie level, 7 Baldwin Street, Mountain Ridge Healthcare. Pleasant Street's the dead end, operate channel 3, 1559. Seven ambulance two responding. Room 115A, 85-year-old female hallucinating with a history of psychosis. They said her grasp is uneven. She's nonviolent nor combative. Channel 3.

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Lakes Region to Belmont, unknown medical problem, Brown Hill Road at Province Road. Operate channel 31608.

0: Three ambulance one, 3C1, 3C2, correction, responding. There is a female on the ground at the intersection. They thought she may have jumped out of a vehicle. PD thought it might be a rolling domestic, but I copy that they believe it's a psychiatric problem now. Channel 3.
1: Received.
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0: 7 ambulance 2 under control, preparing for transport.

0: glaciers in Wentworth. With Plymouth, symptoms of a CVA Charlie level, 417 North Dorchester Road. Lakes Region to Wentworth with Plymouth. Symptoms of a CVA Charlie level, 417 North Dorchester Road. Evans Road to Rock Mountain Road, Aubrey Channel 3, 1611.
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0: Company's responding in Belmont. Update from 911. They've coded it as a motor vehicle accident, Delta level. 45-year-old female who did jump out of a vehicle. May have had a panic attack. Unknown extent of injury.
1: 311 copies. 3C2 has the update.

0: 2 responding.
1: 18 ambulance, 2 responding. Company's responding in Wentworth. It'll be unit B is in Boston. 45-year-old male, not alert, numbness in the face, concerned about sepsis, does have a CVA history. Channel 3.

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1: Engine 1, 13 ladder 1, 13 ambulance 2 responding. Caller is from apartment 614. She can hear the alarm going off in her neighbor's apartment, which is 601. No obvious cause or odd smells. Evacuation requested. 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

0: Lakeshore, downtown Coconut Shaw, seeing a 7-story multi-family. Nothing showing from 3 sides. Does not appear to be evacuation progress at this time. I just want to command Channel 5.
1: 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Does not appear evacuation is in progress.

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New Hebron Road to Old Hebron Road, jail 3170 on it.

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0: 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Should be a 3 to 5 minute turnaround.
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1: 7 Ambulance 2 is responding.
0: 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Third party caller. For a 72-year-old female fell a couple hours ago, still on the floor. Unknown injuries, apartment 46. Caller is, the patient is aware that the ambulance is coming. 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
1: 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Apartment 210, 87-year-old female, fell about 3 hours ago. She had gotten up, but now she has hip pain. Channel 3.
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0: Thanks, Virginia Ebron. Heat exposure Bravo level 36 Blanchett Lane in Groton. Thanks, Virginia Ebron. Heat exposure Bravo level 36 Blanchett Lane in Groton. 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
1: 37, ambulance 1 responding. 9-year-old female showing other signs of heat, exhaustion, or stroke. Slurring her words. Channel 3. She's located in the infirmary.

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1: 15 Rescue 2, 45 Ambulance 6 responding. 83-year-old male, short of breath, chest pain.

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0: 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I get a second patient. Need transport.
1: 37C1 requesting Bridgewater.

Lakes Region 2, Bridgewater, for an ambulance, heat stroke, Bravo level, 36 Blanchett Lane in Groton. Lakes Region to Bridgewater, heat exposure, Bravo level, 36 Blanchett Lane in Groton. North Groton Road to a dead end, Channel 3, 1835.

0: just responding to number 350 Upper Bay Road. Check an outside fire.
1: It's 350 Upper Bay Road, outside fire.

intrusion to Samberton, 19th Forestry 1 responding, outside fire, 350 Upper Bay Road. Lake intrusion to Samberton, 19th Forestry 1 responding, outside fire, 350 Upper Bay Road. Woodman Road, Steel Hill Road, Channel 5, 1842.

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1: 15, Rescue 2, in service. 45 Ambulance 6 obtaining patient refusal.
2: Lakes Region 37 Ambulance 1 and Route SMH.
3: 37 Ambulance 1 and Route SMH.
2: Lakes Region from 37 Ambulance 1 in Bridgewater, comms, have them drive all the way to the end of the road and shut their lights out entering the camp.
3: Ambulance 1, Bridgewater to come all the way to the end of the road and to shut down their lights as they enter the camp.

0: 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Copy the request. Shut the lights down.
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0: Glacier, you didn't from 34 ambulance 1.
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2: 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Have a smoldering brush pile from yesterday. Be investigating.
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2: 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We have another provider on scene with us.
1: 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You have sufficient personnel. 34C1 can go in service.
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Legion of San Marin, injuries my fall Bravo level 68 Oak Hill Lane, Oak Hill Road. Legion to San Marin, injuries my fall Bravo level 68 Oak Hill Road. Seminary Road, Woodman Road, Channel 3, 1903.

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0: 19 Ambulance 2 responding. 83-year-old male fell head first. He is bleeding from the head. He was bleeding from the head and no longer bleeding. He also has an injury to his arm. 15 Engine 4 continuing. 15 Engine 3 stage at Moultonboro next station.

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1: 15 Rescue 2, 45 ambulance 6 responding. 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